Canciones que conoces. Bacana 100.5 FM. Never believed in things that I couldn't see. I said if I can't feel it. Bacana 100.5 FM. 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
1: 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And today we're just modern talking.

the bells. Listen, my girl, and clap your hands. What are you doing? What are you going? Move your feet and start in the game. If you want to dance this different bit, you have to get the moving feet. You're feeling alright, the sun on the tree. I don't give a flip in this funky beat. If you want to dance to this funky beat, you have to get it out and move your feet. We are here to jam, we didn't come to play. If you don't want

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Listen, my girl, and clap your hands. What are you doing? What are you going? Move your feet and start it again. If you want to dance this different kid beat, you have to get a moving feet. You're feeling alright, a swimming a trip. I don't give a flip.

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Listen, my girl, and clap your hands. What are you doing? What are you going? Move your feet and start in the game. If you want to dance this different bit, you have to get the moving feet. You're feeling alright, the sun on the tree. I don't give a flip in this funky bit.